be near you? Do you think I'm following you? Do you think I want to be like you? Do you think I want to have the things you have? Do you think I want to take the things you have? Do you think I want to live where you live? Do you think I want to live in your house? Do you think I want to be like you? Do you think I'm not like you? Do you think I'm not like you? Is my past more violent than your past? Is my past more violent than your past? Have you known violence? Have you known violence? What kind of violence do you mean? Do you run from violence? Do you hide in your house with violence? Do you leave?

was making music with no beat. Chrissy had the people standing like they had no seats. I was only 12 playing it fair, I had no cheats. Daddy treat me like a chicken patty with no meat. A second choice. I pray all the dice is rolled so I can get a Royce. I'll get all the windows tinted, that's a ghetto Royce. Man, I've been to hell and back so I could get my voice. Black top, shoes, jeans, that's the full fit.

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It's a deeper root. My daddy got some kids, but I'm the deeper you. All my bars electric, call me Pikachu. Just bust it out and never shut your mouth until you speak your truth. I'm addicted to running rhythms, it's a healthy habit. With my dogs, them from the bricks, we up in Chelsea chatting. When we come back to the ends, we act like nothing happened. Dripped in carrots and we're bunny, guess we're healthy rabbits. I'm so high off of life, I miss the sober me. I wish I could swap the new me for the older me. My old talking stage, a better guy, he said he over me. IG and Twitter lie, in real life, I follow nobody. I released the remix first and I was hyping it. I could say my old tune was shit cause I was typing it. Your old flame burnt out, you keep relighting it. Try to understand the Bible, stop rewriting it. And I won't tell you not to sin cause I'm a sinner too. Even sinners feel the Holy Spirit in the inner you. Don't hold feelings for mistakes made by beginning you. I'm losing weight and sitting on some ice, it's getting thinner too. Need to travel to some countries and I've been a few. But traveling is healthy for the soul just like your dinner boot.

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Agbodu Longu. 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

0: right person just not finding
1: them. No, it's weird, isn't it? I mean, anything could have happened, do you know what I mean? And it'd just be normal.